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Speaking of hometown home, home field advantage for the hockey and basketball playoffs, it's JW on 96.9 KO, and the Hurricanes just got started facing off game one against the Golden Knights in Carolina, and the Knicks have to travel to San Antonio for game one tomorrow. Just went out.

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7: South Sound weather.
8: Ample sunshine expected this afternoon, with daytime highs approaching 91. North winds around 5 miles per hour. Lows level off around 57. Tonight, overcast skies. Cloudy skies expected tomorrow, highs around 71. Sunshine mixed with clouds at times Thursday, with daytime highs approaching 70. 63, storms likely Friday. That's the latest from the South Sound Weather Center. I'm meteorologist Laura Lockwood. Currently, it's 92 degrees.
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It'll sit right here on this land, and you could leave town a rich man. And he said, boys, whatever you're offering, it won't be enough.

Little girl used to swing right there. Still see her pink bow and her brown hair. She's in the big city now, but she still calls

Cody's going to be at the Tacoma Dome September the 12th. You got your tickets yet? It's JW for your ride home on 96.9 KO. 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

tight cracking hockey fans. There's a new minority owner in town. Actually, she's been here for a while. It's JW on 96.9 KO. Melinda French Gates, the philanthropist, joining the Oakview Group. I know, ahead of the Sonics being announced. But hey, what happened to Macklemore and Marshawn?

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that you'd still love us, even if we didn't have free Dylan Scott tickets for you for his June 20th show at the Showbox in S-Town. It's JW on 96.9 KO. 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
12: South Sound weather.
13: Lows level off around 57 tonight under overcast skies. Southwesterly winds 5 to 10 miles per hour. 71 tomorrow, overcast. 50 tomorrow night, partly cloudy. Partly cloudy Thursday with highs around 70. 62, chance of thunderstorms Friday. Taking a look at the extended forecast, 62 Saturday, 71 Sunday, and 74 on Monday. That's the latest from the South Sound Weather Center. I'm meteorologist Kara Foster. Right now, 91.
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0: It's Jelly and Lainey on 96.9 KO. One of them was born in the 90s. Can you guess who? I don't think it's hard to figure that out. But we have 90s at noon on KO every noon o'clock hour of every weekday from 12 until 1. Nothing but 90s country.
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1: 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It's JW on 96.9 KO. I love to car camp. I can do it in my Xterra. If I put the seat forward, it fits my 6'7 ass. But they have car canopies now, anywhere from $250 to $1,100, wraps around the whole thing.

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No, not me. From the hills, Spencer Pratt. Remember him from reality TV? One of the OG shows, now running for LA's mayor, saying he's going to kick out the homeless, send them to Seattle? Find you.

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7: South Sound weather.
8: Lows level off around 57 tonight under overcast skies. Southwesterly winds 5 to 10 miles per hour. 71 tomorrow, overcast. 50 tomorrow night, partly cloudy. Partly cloudy Thursday with highs around 70. 62, chance of thunderstorms Friday. Taking a look at the extended forecast, 62 Saturday, 71 Sunday, and 74 on Monday. That's the latest from the South Sound Weather Center. I'm meteorologist Kara Foster. Right now, it's 87 degrees.

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9: South Sound weather.
10: Lows level off around 57 tonight under overcast skies. Southwesterly winds 5 to 10 miles per hour. 71 tomorrow, overcast. 50 tomorrow night, partly cloudy. Partly cloudy Thursday with highs around 70. 62, chance of thunderstorms Friday. Taking a look at the extended forecast, 62 Saturday, 71 Sunday, and 74 on Monday. That's the latest from the South Sound Weather Center. I'm meteorologist Kara Foster. Right now, it's 81 degrees. K-A-

0: the show, we're going to introduce you to somebody new. His name is Graham Barham, and he is awesome. Got a brand new song for you. He wrote Stay Country or Die Trying for Blake Shelton.
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0: There's your typical Saturday night in Kent, and then there's Saturday night in Kent with Parker McCollum, Vincent Mason, and Aubrey Sellers. 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
4: South Sound weather.
5: Lows level off around 57 tonight under overcast skies. Southwesterly winds 5 to 10 miles per hour. 71 tomorrow, overcast. 50 tomorrow night, partly cloudy. Partly cloudy Thursday with highs around 70. 62, chance of thunderstorms Friday. Taking a look at the extended forecast, 62 Saturday, 71 Sunday, and 74 on Monday. That's the latest from the South Sound Weather Center. I'm meteorologist Kara Foster. Currently 78.

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4: Lows level off around 57 tonight under overcast skies. Southwesterly winds 5 to 10 miles per hour. 71 tomorrow, overcast. 50 tomorrow night, partly cloudy. Partly cloudy Thursday with highs around 70. 62, chance of thunderstorms Friday. Taking a look at the extended forecast, 62 Saturday, 71 Sunday, and 74 on Monday. That's the latest from the South Sound Weather Center. I'm meteorologist Kara Foster. Currently 71.
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6: 57 overnight under cloudy skies. Southwesterly winds 5 to 10 miles per hour. Wednesday, 71. Lows level off around 50. Wednesday night, partly cloudy skies. Upper 60s, Thursday, low 60s, Friday, with a chance for storms. Taking a look at the extended forecast, 62 Saturday, 71 Sunday, and 74 on Monday. That's the latest from the South Sound Weather Center. I'm meteorologist Kara Foster. Currently, it's 69 degrees. K-A-

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0: There's your typical Saturday night in Kent, and then there's Saturday night in Kent with Parker McCollum, Vincent Mason, and Aubrey Sellers. 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
2: South Sound weather. Lows dip down to about 57. Overnight, under overcast skies, southwesterly winds 5 to 10 miles per hour. Cloudy skies expected Wednesday. Daytime highs approaching 71. Lows dip down to about 50 Wednesday night, partly cloudy skies. A blend of clouds and sun Thursday with a high of 70. 62, chance of thunderstorms Friday. That's the latest from the South Sound Weather Center. I'm meteorologist Jennifer Wojcicki. Currently, it's 67 degrees. K-A-

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3: Want to protect our planet, the air, water, and land we share? 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Audubon is a place where hope takes flight. 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
3: Lows dip down to about 57. Overnight, under overcast skies, winds out of the southwest 5 to 10 miles per hour. Cloudy skies expected again Wednesday. Daytime highs approaching 70. Lows dip down to about 50. Wednesday night, partly cloudy skies. High temperatures reach up to 70. Thursday, under partly cloudy skies. 60. Friday, rain likely. That's the latest from the South Sound Weather Center. I'm meteorologist Jennifer Wojcicki. Currently, it's 62 degrees. K-A-

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3: Lows dip down to about 57. Overnight, under overcast skies, winds out of the southwest 5 to 10 miles per hour. Cloudy skies expected again Wednesday. Daytime highs approaching 70. Lows dip down to about 50. Wednesday night, partly cloudy skies. High temperatures reach up to 70. Thursday, under partly cloudy skies. 60. Friday, rain likely. That's the latest from the South Sound Weather Center. I'm meteorologist Jennifer Wojcicki. Currently 61. K-A-

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4: Lows dip down to about 57. Overnight, under overcast skies, winds out of the southwest 5 to 10 miles per hour. Cloudy skies expected again Wednesday. Daytime highs approaching 70. Lows dip down to about 50 Wednesday night, partly cloudy skies. High temperatures reach up to 70 Thursday under partly cloudy skies. 60 Friday, rain likely. That's the latest from the South Sound Weather Center. I'm meteorologist Jennifer Wojcicki. Currently 60.

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3: Ballots are still being counted in primary elections for House, Senate, and governor's races across six states. Two Republicans have made gains in the races for California governor and the mayor of Los Angeles. Their Fox News contributor Steve Hilton for governor, and for mayor, reality TV star Spencer Pratt, who's in a three-way race with incumbent mayor Karen Bass and councilmember Nithya Raman. Former Democratic Congresswoman Katie Porter has conceded the race for governor.
4: The votes are still being counted, and it may take a few days here in California to have final numbers, but we know tonight that we will not advance to the general election in November.
3: That from a video released last night. Primaries were also held in New Jersey, New Mexico, South Dakota, Montana, and Iowa, where the first President Trump-endorsed candidate has lost the election cycle. Congressman Randy Feenstra conceded to businessman Zach Lane in Iowa's Republican primary for governor. Los Angeles County Supervisor Lindsay Horvath is preparing for a second term after easily brushing off three challengers for that seat.
5: Horvath, who has represented the 3rd District for the past 4 years, had no trouble fending off a trio of challengers. With ballots still being tallied, she has well over 50% of the vote. If that holds up, she'll win without the need to compete in the November general election. Horvath claimed victory last night. I'm Mark Neufeld.
3: Two hostages from a Chase Bank in downtown Bakersfield, California, have been released in what continues to be an active bomb threat situation. Police say there's an unknown number of people still inside the bank, and the man holding them there since yesterday apparently has a bomb strapped to his body. Crisis negotiations are ongoing. A Republican-drawn congressional map in Alabama's got the green light from the U.S. Supreme Court. On Tuesday, the court overruled a 3-judge panel that had said the map likely discriminates against black voters. The map will now be used in the upcoming midterms. It allows the state to void a majority black district. I'm Scott Carr.
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3: The U.S. is putting sanctions on Iran's largest cryptocurrency exchange. The Treasury Department announced Tuesday that Novatex was helping the Iranian government evade sanctions. The exchange stands accused of processing hundreds of millions of dollars for Iran's central bank and the Islamic Revolutionary Guard Corps. The final stage in the NBA postseason starts tonight as San Antonio Spurs take on the New York Knicks for this year's championship. Tammy Trujillo has more.
7: Victor Wembanyama and the Spurs tip off against Jalen Brunson's Knicks in game one of the finals in San Antonio. The Spurs are trying to win their first title since 2014, while the Knicks hope to end a more than 50-year title drought. The sides clashed in the 1999 finals where San Antonio destroyed New York in 5 games. I'm Tammy Trujillo.
3: Game one of the Stanley Cup finals was held last night. The Vegas Golden Knights beat the Carolina Hurricanes 5-4. They're back in Raleigh Thursday night for Game 2. In New York City, NYPD now says they think they know why more than a dozen people have been spotted recently descending down into the New York City sewers. Liz Warner's in New York.
8: Over the past few days, at least 3 groups of intruders have been caught on surveillance video climbing into and out of manholes in Brooklyn and Queens, equipped with shovels and flashlights. They have all remained underground for lengthy periods of time before emerging. The NYPD says the evidence points to scavenging for valuables instead of anything nefarious. It is unsafe and illegal to explore the city's sewer system, but there have been previous incidents like this over the past few years. Police say there was no damage and no threat to the public. In New York, I'm Liz Warner.
3: Amazon's announced their Prime Day sales event will run this year from June 23rd through the 26th. A bit earlier than usual, the company usually holds their Prime Day in July. The online retailer says a big focus for savings this year will include groceries and household items. Scott Carr, NBC News Radio.
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12: Lows dip down to about 57. Overnight, under overcast skies, winds out of the southwest 5 to 10 miles per hour. Cloudy skies expected again Wednesday. Daytime highs approaching 70. Lows dip down to about 50. Wednesday night, partly cloudy skies. High temperatures reach up to 70. Thursday, under partly cloudy skies. 60. Friday, rain likely. That's the latest from the South Sound Weather Center. I'm meteorologist Jennifer Wojcicki. Currently, it's 59 degrees. K-A-

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1: What do you want to ask about graduation, Bubba?
2: I was just wondering if you, like, just thinking back to our childhood, because you and I are the same age, did you have a graduation party?
3: No. I did not.
1: No. We did that project graduation where they lock you in a gym and you have to...
2: Like a lock-in?
1: Yeah.
2: Lock-ins were great.
1: Yeah, it was a project graduation. It was all, went all night long and played some basketball. They had a gym. Play games. You could win prizes. It's like a raffle and that kind of stuff.
4: We had a hypnotist at ours.
1: Wow.
4: Yeah, there were all sorts of weird activities going on there to keep us occupied the night of graduation. We all had parties, though, too.
2: Man, I was going to say, you could totally be occupied the night of graduation.
4: Yeah.
1: Yeah. When I always go outside, you can always see the smokers. They go outside smoking.
2: Oh, yeah.
1: And they weren't supposed to be smoking. And then they said, what are you going to do, man? I'm a graduate.
4: I got my diploma.
1: Puff.
2: I went to the bougiest grad party this past weekend. Like, it was... totally catered, like with a real chef was there, and they had like the little white coats and the people walk around, hors d'oeuvre. I'm like, who the heck spends this much money on high school graduation?
4: If you have somebody catering your child's graduation party, I don't feel obligated to give your child a gift. Enough money.
1: Yeah, they got those TikTok videos of the grads showing off all their, at their house, the big parties like that. And it's like you're saying,
2: it's stupid, man.
1: It's kind of gross. It's kind of like, really?
2: Your child graduated.
4: Yeah.
2: Literally, that's all. And you're having this giant party. The thing is, we celebrate dumb things all the time now. I mean, we have parties for silly stuff.
1: I don't know. I mean, I don't have a problem with having a party and celebrating them doing it. It's just, like, pare it back. I mean, unless you got money
4: to burn.
1: Yeah,
4: paper plates and Solo cups in the backyard.
1: Yeah, dude, come on.
4: That's it.
1: What are we doing?
2: Beanie weenies and those little sandwiches cut up into little triangles.
4: Yeah, I think my dad manned the grill.
2: Yeah, maybe somebody doing that, like turkey and stuff, a little turkey leg.
1: And some Marlboro Reds.
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13: Lows dip down to about 57. Overnight, under overcast skies, winds out of the southwest 5 to 10 miles per hour. Cloudy skies expected again Wednesday. Daytime highs approaching 70. Lows dip down to about 50. Wednesday night, partly cloudy skies. High temperatures reach up to 70. Thursday, under partly cloudy skies. 60. Friday, rain likely. That's the latest from the South Sound Weather Center. I'm meteorologist Jennifer Wojcicki. Currently, it's 59 degrees. K-A-Y-O.
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1: We had improvised explosive devices of our own
0: making.
1: They'll
0: blow up underwater, don't you know?
1: Every kid had that, man. That was just the way. Those was a sign of the times.
2: Some of us lived in states where fireworks were illegal. So, no, not every child had those.
0: That's not America. I don't know where. That sounds like Canada to me.

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1: Oh, when they're in bed
0: together. Yeah. And it's like, my favorite was, golly, do I rap before or after the stall on my brisket?

0: of the Big D and Bubba before the show.
1: Hey, good morning. How are y'all?
2: Good, how are you?
1: I'm doing pretty good, just out here patrolling.
3: Catch anybody?
1: Not yet. Well, I'm working on it, though.
3: Okay. Can you always tell? Can you I'm going to get behind them. They're going to do something wrong.
1: Yeah, you know, especially whenever you hear the radar do a really high pitch, and then you look up, and then you just see a car moving at a high rate of speed. Like, oh, that's the one.
3: I wish you guys could change it, like when your radar goes off and it's like you can change it to like characters from Family Guy. He like says like whoa, or you know.
1: I don't know how that would go out in a court proceeding.
3: Yeah, you're listening.
2: You know, if you get a good judge, they'll laugh. It'll be great.
3: Officer, is that Stewie's voice saying "slow down"? Yes, it was.
2: Got one.
3: Giddy.
1: Quagmire.
3: Yes, that's right.
2: You could do that like with Waze, where you put different voices as your guidance.
3: You should load it up.
4: I tell you what, if I can figure out a way to do that, I'll send a video to you guys.
2: Hey, I also have a question about Waze or even like Google Maps or any of that stuff. If somebody pinpoints you and drops a little thing saying "cop" right here, do you move on purpose?
4: Definitely, 100%. Okay. I actually have the Waze app for that reason.
3: Whoa.
2: What? Yeah, so it's very important for us to update those when they're saying "not there."
3: Dang it. It's like when our parents got Facebook.
4: I got the Waze app. I have it downloaded on my phone, and when I'm sitting in the spot for a little while, I'll check it to see if somebody's paddled on me or not.
2: Yeah, that's... I've often wondered. Yeah, that's great, man.
3: That's pretty great.
2: All right, well, look, be safe out there, and of course, you know, we back the blue around here, and we'll do as much as we can often as we can to spread the word about how awesome you guys are.
4: Hey, I appreciate it. You guys have a good day.
2: You too. Bye-bye.
3: See you, brother.
4: All right, bye.
0: We'll be right back with more of the Big D and Bubba before the show.
2: Hey, it's Big D and Bubba. 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
4: California is one of six states that held key primary elections for the House, Senate, and Governor on Tuesday. Democratic Mayor of Los Angeles, Karen Bass, will make a runoff. The second spot will be claimed by Republican reality TV star Spencer Pratt or Councilmember Nithya Raman. Primaries were also held in New Jersey, New Mexico, South Dakota, Montana, and Iowa, where the first President Trump-endorsed candidate lost the election cycle. Zach Lane's expected to win the Republican primary for Iowa governor. The Trump-endorsed Congressman Randy Feenstra conceded the tight race in what many consider an upset. A Republican-drawn congressional map in Alabama's got the green light from the U.S. Supreme Court.
5: In a ruling released late Tuesday, the court overruled a three-judge panel that said the map likely discriminates against black voters. The map, which will be used in the upcoming midterms, allows the state to void a majority black district. Republicans and Democrats have been in a race to redraw congressional maps across the country to try and pick up as many seats as possible in November's midterms. I'm Mark Kneefield.
4: The U.S. and Iran have been exchanging missile fire over the Persian Gulf. Reports say Iran started firing missiles at U.S. allies after the U.S. attacked an oil tanker bound for an Iranian port that didn't comply with a U.S. blockade. Reports say the U.S. struck an Iranian military ground control station near the Strait of Hormuz, which triggered Iran to fire missiles at the Gulf nations of Bahrain and Kuwait. The now former host of 60 Minutes, Scott Pelley, is being fired from CBS News after a confrontation with the show's new executive producer. In a letter to Pelley, Nick Bilton said he was disappointed Pelley chose to ambush him by criticizing him during his first meeting with staff. The Stanley Cup Finals started with a bang. The Vegas Golden Knights last night outlasted the Carolina Hurricanes 5-4 in a back-and-forth Game 1 from Raleigh. Game 2 is Thursday. I'm Scott Carr. Digging.

0: A new study suggests popular weight loss drugs may be linked to a lower risk of breast cancer. Researchers at University of Pennsylvania found women taking GLP-1 medications such as Wegovy and Ozempic had about a 30% lower rate of breast cancer compared to those who did not take the drugs. The NBA Finals tip off tonight. New York's Knicks are visiting the Spurs for Game 1 in San Antonio. And while Knicks watch parties are back on at Madison Square Garden, if you don't have a ticket yet, Sara Lee Kessler reports, forget about it.
1: Those tickets went on sale for $10 apiece Tuesday afternoon to watch the Knicks battle the Spurs inside their own arena on TV. Tara Gamble went to MSG to try to buy one, but was too late. They were gone in an hour.
2: So then we said, let's check like Vivid Seats. Over $700 for watch party tickets.
1: Free tickets were offered to attend a summer stage watch party in Central Park, but they went rapidly too. So what's a fan to do?
3: I'm going to go to a bar with my friends, and we're going to watch the Knicks win the finals. They're going to win.
0: While on the Jersey Shore, officials there are hoping World Cup fans come to South Jersey, boosting businesses there.
4: KMAY Director of Tourism Diane Whelan says KMAY County is launching its Shore to Score effort with billboards, social media, and print ads, all aimed at encouraging soccer fans in the area to come visit the Jersey Shore.
5: 90 minutes away, come and see the beaches and all the things that we have to offer.
4: Scores of soccer fans from their home countries are expected to descend on New Jersey to follow their teams. In New Jersey, I'm Scott Pringle.
0: The residents of Bayville, New York, will elect a new mayor on June 16th. The only problem is no one's entered the race. There's a total of zero candidates to run the village of 7,000 on Long Island's North Shore. After one-term incumbent Steve Minnick Cozy opted not to seek re-election. So for now, voters are being asked to write in the name of anyone they think should fill Bayville's top government job. Scott Carr, NBC News Radio.
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10: South Sound weather.
11: Cloudy skies expected today with daytime highs approaching 70. Winds out of the southwest 8 to 15 miles per hour. Partly cloudy tonight. Lows dip down to about 50. Sunshine mixed with clouds at times. Tomorrow, daytime highs approaching 70. Rain likely Friday. Chance of thunderstorms on Saturday. That's the latest from the South Sound Weather Center. I'm meteorologist Shelley Lynn Blade. Currently, it's 59 degrees.
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0: back on Earth. In the beginning, God created the heaven and the earth. And God said, let there be light. And there was light. And God bless all of you on the good earth.
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2: That's where I get my my smoker. The one I have a smoker for on, it's a half and half. 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It's
1: yeah.
2: a smoker. And the other half is a propane grill. It's pretty cool.
1: It's
2: you get the
1: cool.
2: best of both worlds.
3: It is heavy.
1: You know what you need from there? That giant 5 foot tall rooster.
2: I don't need that.
1: If you need that big rooster, just put it in your front yard.
2: People love
1: in
2: that.
1: In your neighborhood.
2: HOA is a big fan.
1: All right, so we got some cool stuff coming up. Graham Barham is a newcomer, sorta. He's written some stuff. He's actually the guy behind Stay Country or Die Trying by Blake Shelton and all that. He's got some music of his own that he's going to share with you a little bit later on when he drops by the studio.
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17: Cloudy skies expected today with daytime highs approaching 70. Winds out of the southwest, 8 to 15 miles per hour. Partly cloudy tonight. Lows dip down to about 50. Sunshine mixed with clouds at times. Tomorrow, daytime highs approaching 70. Rain likely Friday. Chance of thunderstorms on Saturday. That's the latest from the South Sound Weather Center. I'm meteorologist Shelley Lynn Blade. Currently, it's 59 degrees.
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0: Amanda says, I am proud to announce I've completed the very first item on my bucket list. I've purchased the bucket.
1: Gotta start somewhere. Allie, who is 6 years old, says, how does a train hear when another train is coming with its engineers?
0: Good job, Allie. Jacob says, my wife, I want another baby. Me, that's a relief. I don't like this one either.
1: Ryan says, apparently my bee jokes aren't funny. Figures. Still stings, though.
0: Hey, ready. Got a good tweet. Tag us. We'll see it. At Big D.

0: Texas. 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
1: Who are you texting, Bubba?
0: My little friend group from middle school.
1: You know, oh, wow.
0: But they're all like the nerds. Like, they're all super smart. And, I don't know what happened. By high school, we went separate brain ways.
1: You're very, very intelligent. But, okay, go ahead.
0: They're arguing right now about AI and whether or not we should have that regulation in place. Remember they were going to sign some kind of regulation for AI, and then they backed off of it?
1: What was regulation again?
0: To slow things down because AI
1: until we get it figured out.
0: Until we get it figured out, exactly. Because nobody wants to bring on Skynet from the Terminator movies or the Matrix. Well, the other side of this is, you know, let's say we regulate, if America regulates, we end up falling behind because none of the other countries are regulating. You think China's regulating?
1: No. It's the same thing with pollution and stuff.
0: Exactly. So the thing is, you don't want to fall behind because on the battlefield, AI thinks faster than humans and can do things at a much higher rate and can do simultaneous things that we could never do as humans. So if you have this AI controlling your drone fleet and that kind of stuff, underwater, above water, in the air, on the land, whatever, it makes you a more effective fighting force. So I see why they're not regulating it. But on the other side, yeah, we are racing towards the singularity, which is the thing where the robots take over, basically. I don't know. I'm trying to chime in with these guys. I'm like, I don't know what to say. I don't know how to keep up with these guys.
1: Yeah, I got a couple of those guys. You know, they're all like doctors and stuff. And I'm just funny. I just come in and do the dumb.
0: No, they're funny too.
1: Oh,
0: that's the problem.
1: I bet they're good looking. I bet they take their shirt off at the beach. These guys.
0: They all do. Yeah, one's. Yeah.
1: Oh, jeez.
0: Yeah. Anyway, pray for.

0: yeah. Tim McGraw, Eric Church, Morgan Wallen, and Hardy. It's MacArthur with Big D and Bubba.
1: Hey, for Father's Day, everyone's looking for a great gift. 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
0: This is actually a lot like your love. You're literally giving a piece of yourself to your father.
1: Yeah, so, and you can have it preloaded with photographs. 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
2: Good morning. How are you today?
1: Good. What's happening with you?
2: Not a whole lot. Driving back to Flint, Michigan from the UP.
0: Nice. Don't drink the water.
2: Exactly.
0: Do you have bottled water with you?
2: No, I have bottled Coke Zero.
0: Oh, that'll work.
2: So what's going on with you guys this morning?
0: Just talking with you.
1: Yeah.
2: Woo-hoo!
0: Yeah, that's the highlight of our day. We're like, man, I hope we can get on the phone with somebody cool.
2: You always can. You get interesting characters, do you not?
0: Yeah, we do.
1: Yeah, Tex is getting a little woolly, honestly, but, keep them coming, I guess. But people, I think they think, you know, they're anonymous and they can just send whatever. So we get things.
2: If I knew where you were, I'd bring you some cold Coke Zeros.
0: I would love that. I really would. I'm more of a Pepsi guy, though. That's a weird thing. And I go through stages where some days I'm Coke Zero or Pepsi Zero.
1: And don't you like it with orange in it?
0: I do. Slice of orange in that. Oh, yeah. Changes everything.
1: Interesting.
0: Way better than a lime and all the other stuff people put in there.
2: So you want me to stop by and get you an orange Coke Zero?
0: No, I don't want it pre-done. I like the fresh squeezed into it.
1: He's an artisan.
0: High maintenance.
2: All right. Well, I just thought I'd call and say good morning to y'all.
0: Well, thank you. You're very sweet. And please drive safe.
2: Yes, sir. Have a great day.
0: All right. Bye.
2: Bye.
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0: Hey, it's Big D and Bubba. 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
4: 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Farmer sentiment slipped again in May, shedding 2 points to 119. That according to the latest Purdue University CME Group Ag Economy Barometer.
5: Weaker views of current conditions were the main driver last month. High input costs remain the top concern for farmers nationwide. Only 14% of farmers say their operation is better off than a year ago, and just 22% expect financial improvement over the next 12 months. Labor remains a challenge on many farms. About 39% of producers hire non-family workers, and among those employers, 44% report at least some difficulty finding labor this year. For more from the Ag Economy Barometer, visit pnwag.net. I'm Heather Roberts on the PNW Ag Network.
4: Dairygold and Actus Nutrition are teaming up in a new strategic partnership aimed at expanding what they called opportunities in the growing specialty dairy protein market.
6: Under the agreement, Actis Nutrition will purchase and operate Dairy Gold's milk production plant in Jerome, Idaho, while Dairy Gold member owners will continue supplying milk to the facility. In Sunnyside, Washington, Dairy Gold will continue operating its plant and will produce high-value whey products for Actis under a long-term supply agreement. Dairy Gold President and CEO Amy Humphrey says the partnership allows the cooperative to stay focused on processing members' milk while benefiting from growing demand for specialty protein ingredients. That transition of the Jerome facility is expected to be completed by mid-June. Financial terms were not disclosed. I'm John McKay on the PNW Ag Network.
4: The European Union has approved a one-year suspension of custom duties on certain nitrogen fertilizer imports, a move aimed at lowering costs for farmers while reducing the bloc's dependence on supplies from Russia and Belarus. The measure removes tariffs on imported urea and ammonia for most countries for one calendar year. This is the PNW Ag Network.
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1: Hey, what's up? Good morning.
2: Good morning.
1: Hey.
0: Hello.
2: Hello.
0: Hi.
1: Hey, is it you we're looking for?
2: I hope so.
1: Did you get that right?
0: I did, yes.
1: Thank you. Thank you. I appreciate that.
0: I thought you were going to go into the Adele version, but no, you went full on Lionel.
1: Lionel, yeah, I did. The other one would have been, hello.
0: Yeah. They kind of sound like,
1: they're very similar.
0: Hello. Yeah, they're kind of.
1: Oh, yeah.
0: Hello. Very hello-like.
1: You're looking for. And then the Adele one is, hello.
0: Is anybody there?
1: You there? What's going on?
2: Hello.
1: Hey, yeah.
0: Hello.
1: Yeah. You've made us go off into a.
2: Hello.
1: Yeah, wow. Holy Mao. What's going on?
0: Holy Mao.
2: Good morning.
1: Good morning. Yes, ma'am.
0: You got your red
1: hello.
0: Book.
1: Hello.
2: Hello. It's me.
1: Yeah, all right. Like customer service. What can we do for you?
2: Well, it just said call in, so I was just calling. I guess
1: I'm
2: saying hello.
1: Oh, gotcha. Okay. Well, we're glad you did.
0: Yes. You listened to instructions well.
1: Yeah. You're like the student who gets a test and it says, read the entire test before you do any answers. And at the very end, it says, write your name on it and turn it over.
0: Yeah. And you're the only one who gets an A and the rest of the class fails.
1: Yeah, so we are giving you an A.
0: Congratulations. You have the scarlet letter.
2: Thank you so much.
1: You're welcome. Welcome. You have a great day.
0: Hey.
2: You too.
0: You have a great day.
1: Okay, bye-bye.
2: Thank you too. Bye-bye.

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7: South Sound weather.
8: Cloudy skies expected today, with daytime highs approaching 70. Winds out of the southwest, 8 to 15 miles per hour. Partly cloudy tonight. Lows dip down to about 50. Sunshine mixed with clouds at times. Tomorrow, daytime highs approaching 70. Rain likely Friday. Chance of thunderstorms on Saturday. That's the latest from the South Sound Weather Center. I'm meteorologist Shelley Lynn Blade. Currently, it's 59 degrees.
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1: Hey, by the way, my buddy works at Home Depot. He said they've got that a new pallet of the WD-40, the King of the Hill. A limited edition WD-40.
0: Oh, yeah, cans. Yeah.
1: Yeah, yeah. So if you want one, they're like, they're $10 or something.
0: I'm acting like I know what I'm talking about. What's going on now? Really?
1: Okay. So it's WD-40, but it's King of the Hill.
0: King of the Hill packaging?
1: Yeah. So like on it, it says WD-40 at the top, and then there's the King of the Hill, like the fence.
0: Yeah.
1: And then the logo says King of the Hill.
0: Oh, yeah. I'm looking at this.
1: And this one also, man, I'll just kind of be the guy. Do you like the one that has the smart straw already attached? It's like part
0: of it.
1: I
0: want to put my own straw. I want the straw to be taped to it like in the old days?
1: Yeah, that thing doesn't go anywhere. I can't find anything else, but that thing never, I can never lose it. It's always there.
0: Also, the thing is, too, with that little smart straw attachment, you know that adds $3 to the cost of every can.
1: Oh, yeah.
0: The engineering involved, it's wasteful.
1: That's right.
0: And you know what? We just need to let people figure it out for themselves.
1: Shenanigans we don't need.
0: Right.
1: It's like power windows. We don't really need power windows.
0: We really don't need power windows. We can crank it's just that. More stuff to break.
1: Exactly.
0: All right. So how long are these WD-40 King of the Hill?
1: They're limited edition, as they say. So, you know, I think...
0: Get them while they last?
1: They'll make them while you buy them.
0: Now, if you were to buy something like this, would you use it or would you hang on to it as a collectible?
1: Well,
0: which person are you?
1: I kind of collect WD-40 anyway. So I would add it to my collection of the regular WD-40s, and then I would use the ones that are oldest with a said magic straw taped to the side.
0: Okay.
1: And then I think I would save it. It would be kind of a talk point when guys come over to the garage.
0: Okay.
1: That's my plan. You want one?
0: Yeah.
1: Okay, the while supplies last, Bob. I'll get you one.
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1: Oh my gosh, Bubba.
0: What?
1: It's so good.
0: Am I going to like it more than the berry?
1: More than
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12: Cloudy skies expected today with daytime highs approaching 70. Winds out of the southwest, 8 to 15 miles per hour. Partly cloudy tonight. Lows dip down to about 50. Sunshine mixed with clouds at times. Tomorrow, daytime highs approaching 70. Rain likely Friday. Chance of thunderstorms on Saturday. That's the latest from the South Sound Weather Center. I'm meteorologist Shelley Lynn Blade. Currently, it's 58 degrees. K-A-Y-O.
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0: 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Coming up next.
1: So, we got one of my favorite parts of the show. We have a telemarketer who's calling into the studio.
2: Hello.
3: This is Shelby from Home Group. How are you doing today?
2: I'm good. How are you doing, Shelby?
3: I'm doing well, thanks. Now, we're actually looking for a few homes in your area that we can give $1,200 worth of free wireless home security equipment to. This offer includes hundreds of dollars worth of equipment at no charge to you, and our specialist will get back to you to explain any of the costs related to this offer.
2: Okay? I'm very excited.
3: And would you mind slowly spelling your last name, please?
2: YOURLASTNAME. I've always wanted to do that.
3: I'm sorry.
2: You said spell your last name? And I did.
3: Yep.
2: Your last name. I always wanted to do that.
3: Oh, okay. Well, I'll just call back another time. No, you have a great day.

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1: Graham Barham is in the studio with us. Do you pronounce it Barham or Barham?
2: Second one.
0: Okay, yeah. I've been saying Barham as well, and I'm like, I think I'm right. And he's like, I think I'm right.
2: Dude, can I tell y'all something, though?
0: No.
2: I don't care.
1: Yeah, you don't care. You know, he's like, please, yeah, I don't care. Just play a song.
2: I don't care how they pronounce it as long as they're saying it.
1: So, okay. Was at some point where they're like, hey, man, your name's kind of wonky. Maybe we should change it?
2: No, dude. They never did? Dude, my name looks like my last name looks like my first name.
0: Yeah, it's like that? Graham Barham.
1: Oh, it sure is.
2: Yeah, dude.
1: And also, bar is in your light. I mean, dude, country and Barham.
2: Why would I? It's like a perfect six letters.
1: And actually, I love ham.
3: I would say you got ham in there too.
2: I mean, come on,
3: he's serving country. It all up.
1: I apologize.
3: And no, Graham, you're good. I mean, like a great
2: name. I would like to put this up for discussion. What would you do?
1: Oh well, Bubba is maybe the best at this.
0: I would have my merch. I would have actual Graham crackers. I would do that. And I would say I would have a whole thing about, you know, Graham Barham. Bar is in the name, and make that the tour, and you have all those.
1: Now, does he throw Graham crackers into the audience?
0: Like, yes, as like a little joke. Yes.
1: And your fans are called crackers.
0: Oh! See, there you go.
2: That could get interesting, man.
1: I mean, I think halfway there.
0: You call them the Graham crackers.
2: I don't know, dude. I feel like TMZ would have a time with that for sure.
1: Country artist Graham Barham. They would say Barham.
2: Graham Barham, and he refers to his fans as crackers.
1: Graham crackers. I don't know. Something to think
0: call
1: about.
0: Call them the Grahams.
1: Could happen.
0: Or if it was like old fans, it could be Grammys.
3: Okay, you could be Teddy Grahams.
1: Okay.
2: I like that.
1: Listen, we're just calling
0: the teddies.
1: This is
0: teddies. You call them the teddies. Show me your teddies, and then the fans show up, and they're like, and "Yeah, they're like, hey, I'm here. We're Graham here. Barham,
1: Mom, let's go, Graham Barham. Graham Barham, he's my favorite." What do you think?
2: It is not even noon yet.
1: All right, Graham Barham or Barham is our guest. We'll talk some music and more next. From the side.

0: Ends of the Earth. That is Ty Myers, and we're Big D and Bubba.
1: Graham Barham is joining us. He's having a fun time. He's having a good time. By the way, Bubba's from Houma, Louisiana. And
2: oh,
1: he,
2: really?
0: Yeah.
1: And
0: down south. I'm from the real Louisiana.
1: Oh, yeah, here we go. Yeah,
3: yeah. Oh, boy.
1: So Graham is from Oak Ridge, Louisiana, which is
0: north of I-10.
1: And so he's
0: north of I-20.
1: He's
0: You're
1: very
0: like north of the other one.
1: You know how they are.
2: Like South Arkansas.
1: Yeah. Right? That's what they

0: excited for you. I can't believe you're our baby boy.
1: That's how she, like, Michelob in hand, that's how she's talking.
2: She's a big drinker, she is, huh?
1: Oh, dude, I mean, she'll have one.
3: It's a Michelob?
1: I wouldn't say big.
3: And a cigarette also between the fingers.
1: I wouldn't say my mother's a big drinker. She's a big Catholic.
3: Let's start. But,
2: well, she's a big drinker.
1: There you go.
2: All right, this is Graham Barham. He's joining us right now. It's Breakup Down. More Graham.

0: Barham, break up down.
1: Do you listen to Tame Impala? Like, because that feels like that.
2: I'm familiar with their music, but I'm not going to go and say that.
1: There's almost a synth wave kind of thing going. Like, I'm listening to that, and I'm like, it sounds like the 80s.
2: Yeah, that was kind of, that was a huge thing they were trying to accomplish. Oh, yeah.
1: Yeah.
0: For just nostalgia?
1: It feels so right.
2: Yeah, and it's all nostalgia, for sure.
0: But, I mean, because I think the music in the 80s is definitely different. It has that. You're right. That's a synth.
2: What we were trying to like really cultivate was like y'all know all the Jason Derulo, that era of pop music. I listened to a lot of that growing up in the town of nothing, and so I was like, how do I put these two worlds together? And that was a lot of those synths and stuff.
1: Yeah. So that's what's interesting about country music is people always go, country ain't country no more. Country has always evolved. And it's so wild because no matter what era you're from, you bring what you grew up in into your music.
0: Some people didn't play Johnny Cash because he was too much.
2: Well, yeah. I mean, it's
1: he was rock and roll.
2: You like to talk, it's like this, right? You can't get any countryer than where I grew up.
1: No, you can't.
2: There's like, it doesn't get any more country, but if I listen to rap or I listen to pop or rock, does that make me less country? So you want me to just eat cheeseburgers the rest of my life?
0: Right.
2: Like,
0: no, that's the way
2: I'm down. Is. But like, I like chicken tenders and you know, I like other things too.
0: Yeah, that's a good way to look at it. So. All right, Graham Barham's with us. We'll talk some touring and some more. I want to talk about this the Opry thing that you're doing. It's on the way next.

0: Brennan and I Got Better with Big D and Bubba. 1-800-667-8686. More with Graham in a moment.
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1: frame.
0: Actually a lot like your love.
1: I mean, you're
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1: Newcomer Graham Barham is joining us in the studio. Appreciate the time, man. By the way, this Opry Next Stage thing that you're doing, that's pretty cool. This is, is it kind of like a Star Search kind of thing? Is it where you just kind of, they're just highlighting? What? I honestly don't know. I'm asking.
2: Nah, it's cool.
0: You've never done the Opry Next Stage, have you?
1: No, I haven't.
2: It's cool. It's like, you know, seven or eight. A couple of the people that are on the new face, it's like a new faces thing, I think. But some of the guys that are on it are much more than a new face.
1: So you got
2: Hudson on there. Like, I think people know who Hudson is.
1: Yeah, you're
2: now.
1: That's Mark Chester.
2: We're still learning about Graham Barham, you know.
3: It's the Opry highlighting who they think are going to be the next big stars.
1: That's a jinxy jinx McJinxer. Golly, I'll knock on it for you.
2: Oh, bro.
1: This one time, Bubba and I do it. It's when they did the CMAs in New York City. And
2: they let you up there?
1: Yeah. And so Bob and I, we're doing these interviews, and this guy comes by, and for life of me, I can't tell you. I can't remember his name. He was a new guy. He was a new artist. Kind of like you. He was a nice guy. He was way more kind of sleazier-ish.
2: Okay, cool.
1: Way more, actually.
2: He was a little more sleazy.
1: No, you're normal. Bro's changing my name. He's changing my song name.
2: Now I'm a sleazebag.
1: It's going to be called Graham the Sleaze Dog, and then he's going to come out and rock your face.
0: No, this
2: rock
0: dude.
2: Face.
0: Oh my gosh. So now goes, I remember who it was. I remember his name.
1: Don't say his name. So we're sitting in this interview, and we're just like, you know, our interviews are a little different.
2: Yeah.
1: And all of a sudden he gets weird. He kind of gets this look on his face like he's like in a movie or something, like the music changed. And he goes, pulls out of his back pocket.
0: Here you go, Graham.
1: He goes, look at this. He goes, can you guys believe what they said? Here's Country Weekly said that I'm the next new best star artist to ever be on the planet Earth that's ever sang country music. You believe they'd say that? Dude, this thing was laminated. He had taken it out, had it laminated, and was going from interview to interview and just pulling that prank.
2: He was holding it around
1: can y'all believe they're saying
0: this? It wasn't a prank. He was serious. No, look at me.
2: He had it in his pocket like a sober chip.
0: Yeah, he's like,
2: he'd rub on it just to make sure. He'd be like, they're talking about me still. Yeah,
1: and he's like, can you believe that they're saying this? I cannot believe that they're.
2: I'm going to be honest with you.
1: I ain't going to lie to you. Honestly, is that laminated?
2: Yeah.
1: Is there a Kinko's?
2: I don't even know how to use a laminated lamination machine.
1: Good Lord, I'm glad you can sing.
2: My boy's over here. He's got four syllables after 11:30 this morning. We're doing good.
1: Rocking it.
2: Yeah.
1: Hey, make sure you check out Graham Barham. It looks like Barham, but it's not.
0: It looks like Graham Barham.
1: Graham Barham. Graham Barham.
0: The song Break Up Down. Good.
1: Yeah.
0: Stay Country Dyke, Tryin', that everybody loves from Blake Shelton. That's yours.
1: Yeah, he wrote, co-wrote that.
2: I did.
1: He's a talented Gray. He's a talented Graham. We're all in.
0: Dude, you want to be a talented Graham and not a
2: he's double fisting this coffee. Do you need one as well?
1: No. That's what I just get up every morning. This is how it is, Graham. I just like it. Go Tigers. The one and only. Well, you just met him.
0: Graham Barham.
1: Graham Barham, everyone.
4: We didn't go viral. We went global. From Nashville to planet Earth. This is Big D and Bubba.
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0: And don't tell on me with Big D and Bubba, 1-800-667-8686. You want to get in touch with us?
1: Carson, what's going on?
2: Hey, I went to go buy my dad a gift card the other day. Just wanted it, you know, delivered to his email. I was going to treat him to lunch. And bought it. And then I get this follow-up email that says, like, hey, we have a lot of security checks. And for some reason, you know, we don't like what happened here. We're going to refund your money. And the only thing I can think, I mean, I used a credit card that I use for other things. It goes through just fine. My dad has a Hotmail account. So the recipient, I don't know if they thought they were like, really? Who's still using Hotmail?
1: Bubba's
2: besides
1: got
2: Bubba,
0: I have a Hotmail.
2: I'm aware. I send it to you, and then I get spammed with replies because your Hotmail can't figure out how to say yes once.
0: Because I mean, here's the thing: how often do you change your phone number? Not often.
2: No,
0: you do it when it's a necessity. That Hotmail account has served me and Bill Gates fine for decades.
1: Why don't we have it just because it was free back in the day?
0: It was free.
1: Aren't they all free now?
0: It was free.
1: Yeah,
0: and it was like everybody had AOL back then. Yeah. And then you had like the people with the Yahoo mail. And I had the Hotmail.
2: Right.
0: Then you had the CompuServe accounts and all that kind of weird stuff.
1: CompuServe. Yeah.
0: And then you had
2: or your internet provider would give you one.
0: All of the
2: SBCGlobal.net.
0: Everybody's email was wherever because it was not centralized to the
2: right.
0: Big ones. We all had the local providers back then.
1: Yeah.
0: So yeah, it was weird, but yeah,
2: do you
0: I still
2: they
0: have
2: used
0: mine.
2: To give you an email address attached to your phone number. So if somebody
0: texted you,
2: so if they sent an email, yeah, that they could send it to your phone number, would it come through? Or if I sent an email to somebody, it wouldn't come through my phone number. It would come through this weird. It was
1: yeah,
2: Verizon.
1: I remember seeing. Yep, I remember that. Yep.
2: Yes,
1: that
2: was
1: yep.
2: Do you know what mine is?
1: What?
2: Leopard at VText, LEPPARD. So I occasionally still get Def Leppard fans that try to text it because they think it's somebody with the band.
1: Well, you basically are.
2: I mean, I've had this thing for a long time. Who uses? I don't know how somehow they find it though.
0: Wow.
2: Yeah.
0: That's crazy how much everything has changed. Mm-hmm. Like, and it continues. I mean, dude.
2: But my dad's still holding the Hotmail.
0: Hey, look, the Hotmail still works. I'm not getting rid of mine. Do you know how many? Like I said, I've got so many. Not only emails, but I've got photos and things that it would take me years to go through to get the stuff out of it that I wanted.
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4: California is one of six states that held key primary elections on Tuesday. Los Angeles Mayor Karen Bass will make the runoff, one of two candidates now in November's general election. The second spot will be either claimed by reality TV star Spencer Pratt, a Republican, or L.A. Councilmember Nithya Raman. In the tight race for Iowa Governor, Zach Lane's expected to win the Republican primary, defeating the Trump-endorsed candidate, Congressman Randy Feenstra, who conceded the race last night. The U.S. and Iran are exchanging missile fire over the Persian Gulf. Reports say Iran started firing missiles at U.S. allies after the U.S. attacked an oil tanker bound for an Iranian port. Reports say U.S. forces hit an Iranian military ground control station near the Strait of Hormuz, which triggered Iran to fire missiles at the Gulf nations of Bahrain and Kuwait. The congressional map in Alabama, redrawn by Republicans, got the green light Tuesday from the U.S. Supreme Court.
5: In a ruling released late Tuesday, the court overruled a three-judge panel that said the map likely discriminates against black voters. The map, which will be used in the upcoming midterms, allows the state to void a majority black district. Republicans and Democrats have been in a race to redraw congressional maps across the country to try and pick up as many seats as possible in November's midterms. I'm Mark Kneefield.
4: Inside a Chase Bank in downtown Bakersfield, California, two hostages have been released, but reports say several are still being held by a man with a bomb strapped to his body. Police in Bakersfield say it started about 1 p.m. Tuesday, that the suspect has barricaded himself inside the bank and that hostage negotiations continue. Private sector hiring grew more than expected in May, adding 122,000 workers. Payroll processor ADP reports today the numbers were up from 105,000 in April and better than market predictions of 110,000. The numbers the strongest since January of last year. I'm Scott Carr.

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11: South Sound weather.
12: Cloudy skies expected today with daytime highs approaching 70. Winds out of the southwest, 8 to 15 miles per hour. Partly cloudy tonight. Lows dip down to about 50. Sunshine mixed with clouds at times. Tomorrow, daytime highs approaching 70. Rain likely Friday. Chance of thunderstorms on Saturday. That's the latest from the South Sound Weather Center. I'm meteorologist Shelley Lynn Blade. Currently, it's 58 degrees.
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0: 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And that's Ella and Morgan.
1: It's a big anniversary today. This is the anniversary of when Kenny and Tim were arrested in Buffalo after stealing horses.
0: Kenny Chesney and Tim McGraw, not just horses. Weren't they cop horses?
1: Oh, yeah, yeah. I'm sorry. That's a little nugget there. Yeah, mounted reserve deputies horses. Mm-hmm. Yeah, that's pretty great. Yeah, we always talk about, Morgan Wallen. Don't give him a sign on the bar. He threw a chair. Well, he's not the only bad boy. We've had several.
0: Country music is riddled with a history of bad boys.
1: Yes.
2: A little horsing around landed Kenny Chesney and Tim McGraw on the wrong side of the law. The pair was in town for a country music festival at Wilson Stadium in Orchard Park. Eyewitness News reporter Stacey Fry is live with the very latest on our top story.
3: Look, it may have started off as a little horsing around, but sheriff's deputies say it got a lot more serious when Tim McGraw jumped a deputy and grabbed him by the neck. It started with some country music.
0: It always does.
3: And ended with three arrests. Country singers Tim McGraw and Kenny Chesney, along with one of McGraw's managers, were arraigned overnight in Elmatown Court.
1: I mean, handcuffed.
3: The three were arrested after a scuffle with Erie County Sheriff's deputies outside the George Strait Country Music Festival at Ralph Wilson Stadium. It started when a deputy's daughter gave Kenny Chesney permission to get up on her father's horse. Chesney rode off. When she asked him to stop, he kept going. A couple deputies riding by in a car saw him, and they told him to stop.
4: After several requests, they reached up to pull him off, and at that point, Tim McGraw exited his bus and jumped on the back of one of our deputies with a chokehold and injured his neck.
3: Michael Burton,
1: I don't remember that part.
0: They just stole the horse.
1: Yeah, me too. I think that maybe got like, maybe I was a little bit more than it was. I don't know.
0: Oh, yeah.
1: Did we ever think that maybe Kenny tried to stop and he just couldn't stop the horse?
0: Maybe he didn't know how to stop the horse. Maybe they train police horses in like some crazy language like they do police dogs.
1: Yeah.
0: You know, where you tell them to stop and they're not going to stop because they don't want the bad guy to know how to say stop.
1: Did everyone think that maybe the horse didn't want to go back?
0: Oh, wow, that's true.
1: There you go.
0: The horse was living in Buffalo.
1: Back in 2000, Kenny and Tim, bad boying it up.
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20: Cloudy skies expected
21: today,
20: with daytime highs approaching 70. Winds out of the southwest, 8 to 15 miles per hour. Partly cloudy
21: tonight.
20: Lows dip down to about 50. Sunshine mixed with clouds at times.
21: Tomorrow,
20: daytime highs approaching 70. Rain likely.
21: Friday,
20: chance of thunderstorms
21: on Saturday.
20: That's the latest from the South Sound Weather Center. I'm meteorologist Shelley Lynn Blade. Currently, it's 58 degrees.
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1: So why are we calling your sister, Bubba?
0: Because she sent me a text just now. She said, okay, so I'm trying to get Dad a knee massager.
2: Have you ever heard of
0: a knee massager?
2: Yeah, TikTok shop, get it.
0: For Father's Day, she says, you know more about injuries and what's needed more than I do.
2: Yeah.
0: There's massage, red light, and compression options.
2: Call her, I know, I got
0: all
2: this.
0: Yeah, so she's like, so help. That's
2: please
0: why I'm like, yeah, I'm totally bringing it. I'm passing the baton over to the guy who knows knee injuries better than anyone.
2: Yes.
0: Big knee.
2: Yes, right.
3: Hey.
0: All right, so Big D, Big Knee, whatever you want to call him, is here to help you with the knee stuff, because I don't know.
2: So you're looking at the knee thing that's on TikTok shop, the knee massager thing?
3: Well, no, I was actually on Amazon.
2: Okay, it's the same thing. So I have the version of that. I have the full leg version of that, and it's great. It uses air, and it goes all
0: the
2: way up and down your legs.
0: That's the inflatable one that does all the different...
2: Yeah, but the knee massager is a little different. It doesn't use the air, but if it has the red light therapy, research is kind of on it. Some tell you it's great. Some tell you it's not.
0: I thought red light surgery or therapy was for like for wrinkles and stuff. I didn't know it was for...
2: No, it's good for all kinds of stuff. Good joint relief and that kind of thing. And what was the other question?
3: One of them, it was for the knees. It had the red light, the massage, but it also had the compression.
2: Yeah, I get all that. Sounds good to me. That's like at the buffet. You kidding me?
0: Is it expensive?
2: Yeah, and he deserves it. Putting up with
3: it's
2: idiots.
3: No, it's not that bad. Okay. It's like $150. It's
0: what?
3: Not that bad.
0: Is this going to be a group gift, or are you going to do that on your own?
3: I was going to do that on my own, but if you want to go in with me, Bubba.
2: He did not say that.
0: I was just wondering how you were playing. I didn't know if I was being invited to help. But no, I'll help you. I'll send you some money.
2: I have that red light. I have the red light therapy stuff. Yeah, I fall for it. If it's on TikTok shop, I'm buying it. I get it. It's like $5 or whatever.
0: So this one is a massage, red light, and compression for your knee, and it's going to work.
2: Yeah, I think he's going to love it.
3: All right.
0: Maybe we should get two and you can do both legs at the same time.
2: Or you can just take it off and put it on the other.
3: I agree with D.
2: Yes, because you're buying it. Well, thanks for buying something for y'all's dad.
0: All right. Love you.
3: Love you too.
0: All right. Bye-bye. Oh, thank you.

0: Big D and Bubba.
1: So have you guys seen the where they put the pineapple slices in Kool-Aid in Jolly Ranchers and mix it up, and it becomes a very sweet drink? It's been all over my internet.
2: It's been all over mine, too.
1: Yeah. It's,
3: what do you do? So you put pineapple slices in Kool-Aid?
2: It's basically pickled pineapple in Kool-Aid, different Kool-Aid flavors.
1: Mm-hmm. So they have everyone's favorite, watermelon, grape, you name the flavors. Anyway, it's going all around. However, this trend is not super smart, especially if you have if you're borderline diabetic. People are being hospitalized for diabetic comas after drinking this stuff.
4: Stop it.
1: No, not even joking. One involves soaking pineapple slices in Kool-Aid and Jolly Ranchers. One jar contains as much sugar as 1,000 bottles of Coke.
3: What?
1: So
4: fantastic.
1: So, I've been watching videos of people pulling out like red spears of pineapple. It's been in like cherry or whatever, the Kool-Aid and Jolly Ranchers, and then they pour sugar on it, and then they dip it in sugar.
3: Oh, they have no idea what they're doing.
4: Oh my gosh.
1: That gives me the hot face. You know what I'm talking about? You get the sugar
3: this
1: face.
3: This is the dumb thing about TikTok and trends and all that kind of stuff, because people then turn it into a challenge. And then when they turn it into a challenge, they put themselves in a really terrible risk.
1: Yeah. Thank you. Thank you for saying what needed to be said.
3: Oh, wow.
4: Okay, but also, I'm going to challenge you. You could
3: here we go. Another challenge.
4: No, you could go super intense on the flavor, because I've just discovered there is both pineapple Jolly Rancher flavor and Kool-Aid.
1: Yeah.
4: So you are super soaking the pineapple.
1: It's, it's crazy out there, man. You get out on the streets, man. You just got to figure it out.
4: The streets.
1: I don't know, man.
3: You have been warned.
1: You got to know what you're doing, man.
5: If you showed up, I wouldn't let you in.

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2: Wow, he gets really into the Big D. I love it when, the Miranda Lambert, do you have the, so we have three Miranda Lambert, we call them
0: drops. Endorsements.
2: Hey, this is so-and-so, you're listening to Big D. And, but you can really hear Miranda's progression through the years. The first time, she was very excited to come in the studio. She grew up listening to us. And then she comes in. Well, hey, can you do some drops for us? And this is what we got.
3: Hey, y'all, it's Miranda Lambert. You're listening to Big D and Bubba.
2: Woo! Everyone's excited. Everyone's excited. And then as the years go on, you hear it starts to falter. This is probably a house that built me, Miranda.
3: Hey, this is Miranda Lambert, and you're listening to Big D and Bubba.
2: Not bad. It's just kind of to the point.
0: It's not.
3: Hey, y'all, it's Miranda Lambert. You're listening to Big D and Bubba.
2: And then it's just kind of a, hey, it's Miranda Lambert, and you're listening to Big D.
0: I think Miranda's sick of us because...
2: Yeah, I think we kind of beat it, kind of wore down, you know?
3: Hi, Miranda Lambert on Big D and Bubba.
2: That's the latest one. And... it's so sad.
0: Wait, I want to compare the early to the later, this is like a
2: before and after picture.
0: Here's before.
3: Hey y'all, it's Miranda Lambert. You're listening to Big D and Bubba.
0: After.
3: Woo! Hi, Miranda Lambert on Big D and Bubba.
2: She doesn't want to say her name. She doesn't want to say our name. Doesn't want to be

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1: Hey, Shaver, what's up, man? Good morning.
2: Good morning. When I was visiting with my family recently, we were out at breakfast, and they were telling me how the Amish kids would go past the house and their music was so loud. And I went, wait, what, the Amish kids and their music was loud? Because we have an Amish community that's really moved in over the past several years.
0: They bump stuff in the...
2: Bluetooth buggies.
0: Oh, yeah?
2: Bluetooth buggies.
1: You can see me rolling. I was really hoping this was a song. That was going to be an Amish rap song.
2: 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And then I'm driving down the road one of the days when I'm back home, and I see a woman using a big old weed eater out there, too. So I have no idea what's going on in the Amish community.
1: Well, times are changing. You can't keep it away from you.
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2: 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You know, we could

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0: My Kind of Party. It's Jason Aldean with Big D and Bubba.
1: Good morning, Bubba. How's it going?
2: Good. You want to say hi to Big D or anybody else?
3: This is your
1: What's up, Big D?
3: What's happening, baby?
1: How you doing?
3: Man, if I was doing any better, I'd have to sit on my hands and waving at everybody.
1: Stop. Well, that's good, man. Hey, I don't blame you. Hey, this is Spencer. I was just telling you, have you ever heard of the Walmart delivery? You know, where Walmart
3: delivery?
1: Get your orders delivered. Yeah.
3: Mm-hmm. It's in the word, yeah.
1: Well, we do that. And, man, you wouldn't believe how many people do that to avoid going to the store.
3: Oh, to see other people. Yeah. It's getting to be a, you know, there's a little, for all these services where you get, whether it's food delivered, groceries, man, you can get a plunger delivered if you want it. You pay a little extra or whatever for the convenience of it, but man, once you do it a couple of times, it's kind of nice.
2: Really? See,
3: it is.
2: I don't like having to pay the tax.
3: Yeah, I know.
2: I call it a tax because it's literally a lazy tax.
3: It is.
2: You pay more for stuff like you know, the DoorDash stuff and all that. I'm like, I've done it when I'm like sick and I don't want to get out. Then it's like really.
3: You
2: handy.
3: Said sick. Did you mean drunk?
1: And, hey, and you know what's really crazy, y'all?
3: What's that?
1: It's younger generation, like my age. You know, young people that can easily go down. Like, we delivered 4 Red Bulls, 16-ounce Red Bulls to somebody. Young girl.
3: Yeah. I was thinking bulls, like livestock.
2: Bulls.
1: I'm like, yeah.
3: Wouldn't it be great?
1: You can even have your pharmacy delivered to you, like your medicine and stuff. And,
3: sure. That's great for people.
1: Like, golly.
2: Especially that's fantastic for like elderly and all that kind of stuff. But I think it's interesting that he's saying that, you know, it's like teenagers going, I don't feel like getting out.
3: Yeah, well, they'll do that until they got a mortgage and, you know, truck breaks down.
2: When it's their money.
3: Yeah, that's right. You got to put brakes on your car. All right, man. Well, listen, it's good talking.
1: Allowance money.
3: Yeah, that's right. It's good talking to you, man. Thank you for the holler out and be safe out there.

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8: South Sound weather.
9: Cloudy skies expected today with daytime highs approaching 70. Winds out of the southwest, 8 to 15 miles per hour. Partly cloudy tonight. Lows dip down to about 50. Sunshine mixed with clouds at times. Tomorrow, daytime highs approaching 70. Rain likely Friday. Chance of thunderstorms on Saturday. That's the latest from the South Sound Weather Center. I'm meteorologist Shelley Lynn Blade. Currently 59.
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2: Amanda says, I am proud to announce I've completed the very first item on my bucket list. I've purchased the bucket.
3: Gotta start somewhere. Allie, who is 6 years old, says, how does a train hear when another train is coming with its engineers?
2: Good job, Allie. Jacob says, my wife, I want another baby. Me, that's a relief. I don't like this one either.
3: Ryan says, apparently my bee jokes aren't funny. Figures. Still stings, though.
2: Hey, ready. Got a good tweet. Tag us. We'll see it. At Big D.

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8: South Sound weather.
9: Cloudy skies expected today with daytime highs approaching 70. Winds out of the southwest, 8 to 15 miles per hour. Partly cloudy tonight. Lows dip down to about 50. Sunshine mixed with clouds at times. Tomorrow, daytime highs approaching 70. Rain likely Friday. Chance of thunderstorms on Saturday. That's the latest from the South Sound Weather Center. I'm meteorologist Shelley Lynn Blade. Currently 59.
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0: He's one of the best. We love you, Gary Allen. Come hang out with us soon. It's Watching Airplanes with Big D and Bubba.
1: So, Carson, so what is happening on Friday with Taylor Swift?
2: Taylor Swift has a new song coming out. It will be featured in Toy Story 5. And it's a very big deal because actually...
1: It's country, right?
2: What? I don't know. We don't know yet. It's very hush-hush. I mean, she announced it on Instagram, but she has already put out later today... You can go to her website and there's three collector's editions on a CD. But yeah, there's a rumor that it's going to be...
1: She's so good at making money.
2: I know, so good,
1: I mean, truly a masterclass.
2: Also, if you look up the date Toy Story 5 comes out, I think it's next Friday, sounds right? And the 12th, that is the anniversary of the release of Tim McGraw, her first ever single.
0: Oh.
2: So the tie-ins just keep coming.
0: I'm actually surprised that Tim McGraw wasn't released on the 13th, knowing how much she's into her number and all that.
2: But you gotta remember, she was brand new, so she wouldn't have been able to have that kind of power to say, we're gonna do it on a different day. But there's also, it's rumored that the next day, the 13th, is the wedding day.
0: Well, everybody's been talking about that.
2: Mm-hmm. Uh-huh. So there's so much Taylor happening right now. Yeah. And so Friday, at least, I can guarantee we will have the song. We'll find out if it is country.
1: Yeah.
0: I get all the weird stuff. Like in my inbox, I get tons of, feeds and everything. I get tons of, here's what they wore last night to dinner. Here's where they went to dinner. Here's what they ordered. I get all that kind of stuff.
2: Well, I mean, I follow the Taylor and Travis subreddit. Do you not?
0: I might as well, because I see everything else.
2: You might as well get it.
0: All right, so we might get a Taylor country song.
2: Yeah, who knows? But there's something, whatever this song is, she announced the title. Kind of I just forget it.
0: It has some kind of Nashville tie, though? Is that kind of what the...
2: I don't know. I've
0: do
2: heard,
0: we know about the...
2: I've heard
1: no, but
2: people,
1: she's trying to be cool, man.
0: I know.
1: Like, why can't you be cool?
0: I know.
1: I see you over there poking.
0: But I know there are people that have signed NDAs that are in the country music
2: Not
0: industry.
2: Us. Nobody thought we were
0: Nobody
2: important enough
0: to
2: sign
0: an
2: NDA.
0: So I'm going to talk about it. Yeah, I mean, so there might be a tie-in. We don't know.
2: We'll see.
0: The rumor is. Okay.

0: favorite country song with Big D and Bubba, 1-800-667-8686.
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1: Hey, Schaefer, how did the your speech go?
2: It went well.
1: You went to your old high school. They asked you to be the commencement speaker.
2: Mm-hmm.
1: How long did you have to speak?
2: It went about 14 minutes.
1: Good Lord.
3: Oof.
4: Wow, that's a lot.
1: 14 minutes of
3: that's,
1: you is a
3: that's
1: lot.
3: Long.
1: That's a bit much.
2: You know what? I'll just turn my mic off.
5: That's what they were wanting, too.
1: They're probably going, I wish you were on the radio now. I'd turn you off.
2: Why did Big D and Bubba hire you? We want that other guy back.
1: So how was the, what did you talk about?
4: Show up at your alma mater and what happened?
2: Yeah. I go and give a speech.
1: Oh, you're good at this.
2: Yeah. All right.
5: No, thank you. This is what
3: was your speech this engaging?
2: I'm playing with you. So I go up to the podium. I'm about to start talking. I was like the third speaker because they had the salutatorian and valedictorian. And that podium had been there since I was in high school. So in the late 1900s. That's how long that podium's been there. Mm-hmm. So I go to adjust the microphone on one of those like wired end.
4: Oh, yeah.
2: Mm-hmm. And it comes right off.
1: Yeah, yeah, it does.
2: Just comes completely off.
1: Yeah, good opening.
2: Yeah. So great opening that I break the mic stand. I'm about 3 or 4 minutes into my speech. And all of a sudden, one of the people from the leadership team come over. And I have no idea what they're doing. I'm like, what's going on? I'm like, it's not going that bad that you have to cut me off already.
4: Was
2: apparently,
4: it?
2: There was a spider crawling up my neck.
4: What?
1: Popped up on my algorithm?
2: Right.
1: That should pop up
2: there
1: on my...
2: There was a spider crawling up my neck that the person then picked off and was able to throw away. I never felt it. Never felt it. Never saw it. Nothing. So, yeah, there was two blunders. One was my fault and... The other one's not my fault. Well, but I talked about gratitude and working hard and just giving your best and all those
1: things.
2: Did
1: you go through your old high school and, like, did they give you the tour again? And
2: no, because literally nothing's changed.
1: It's all the same.
3: Oh, I wanted to picture you running like you were in the Breakfast Club.
2: Oh, that's cute. I like that. No, I didn't do that.
1: Well, I'm glad.
2: But I got to see a lot of people that, seriously, I'd not seen in over 20 years.
1: Sure.
2: And catch up with them. And it was a lot of fun. And people... By the way, people throughout the remainder of that weekend came up to me and said, I did a good job.
4: Well, isn't it wild whenever you go to your old high school and you realize that like two or three people that you went to high school are teaching now at the high school?
2: Yeah.
4: Like, that's bizarre.
2: Or you're at the age where some of those people that you went to school with in your class are now grandparents. Then it's like...
3: Also, okay. My dream is to get invited back. To give your commencement speech like you did, but I would name and shame the teachers I hated.
1: You'd
3: I'd be
1: Ashley,
3: like, remember? I would. I'd be like, you were mean to me, Mrs. Duffy.
1: Oh, you just did it.
3: Wow. Right. I just did.
4: Well, she's not still there, though.
3: Nah,
4: right?
3: she probably not still alive.
4: She's dusty now.

0: and a bad life. And good morning, we're Big D and Bubba, 1-800-667-8686.
1: I'm going to need some whiskey glasses, because I don't want to see the truth.
2: So the piano flipping incident, I guess you'd call it, where Morgan, you know, got annoyed because his piano wouldn't work and he was trying to do Santa My Boots, and
3: it's a big part of his show.
2: It's a huge part of his show.
3: Yep.
2: And he sits down at this classic looking old school upright, kind of looks cheap and chintzy, but it's got a real nice, like, you know, electronic keyboard in there. And man, I felt bad for him because apparently for several shows now it's been giving him problems.
3: That guy's fired. That guy is gone. He is gone.
2: Yeah. So in Denver, for those of you who may not have seen it, he's trying to do it and he ends up stepping away from it, sings a cappella, and then comes back and he flips it. He's like, you know, basically saying piece of junk.
3: Flips
2: and people are like, oh, look, he's got a problem. I'm like, well, you know what? He's got a tool. You're a performer. If you're a mechanic and your screwdriver doesn't work,
3: right,
2: you're going to get ticked. If you're a golfer and your club doesn't work, trust me, I know this, you might toss one or two of them.
3: Right at a preacher's head.
2: That's why I quit playing golf for a very long time.
3: Yeah.
2: Thank you, Lord, for saving the preacher and saving my life as well.
3: Sounds like a Reba McEntire song.
2: Oh, my gosh.
3: Bubba golfing with a preacher and almost killed him.
2: Here's the video that Morgan posted about talking about the piano.
4: I just want you guys to know that right now this piano is working. That's what they told me last night.
2: Got a new... so they told him last night, too. He got a brand new piano, so all is well with Morgan Wallen.

0: Check us out at Big D and Bubba on all the apps. 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We're all over the place. Good morning, we're Big D and Bubba.
1: Man, Peebo Bryson died. Peebo Bryson, if you don't know, big in the 80s and 90s. He did from Aladdin.
2: I can show you the world.
0: Carson's favorite movie.
3: Favorite movie. I saw it and I thought my Disney prince has passed.
0: Yeah.
3: He also did Beauty and the Beast.
1: Yeah. So, Celine Dion.
3: Yeah.
1: Look at me.
3: Look at what? You.
1: Come on. Please, thank
0: see,
1: you.
0: I like all the obscure, I say obscure stuff, the stuff that you guys wouldn't know, the non-movie tied-in things.
1: Yeah, all the weird love songs.
0: Dude, I love
1: I want to cover you in oil.
0: No, he didn't do that. He didn't do that kind of stuff. He did the one with Regina Bell.
1: I want to lick your ear.
0: I celebrate my love for you. You know that one? No.
3: If you're ever in my arms again,
0: if
3: you did that, which was good.
0: Okay, well, here, I'm going to go. D, see if you know this.
1: I know all my
0: people. Roberta Flack, I'm sorry.
1: Kidding me?
0: We've done, yeah. This sounds like an 80s movie.
1: it is very 80s.
3: I'll be honest, I don't care for it.
0: Let me go back to the
3: I'm going to give you some 90s, Peebo.
0: Well,
1: I was listening to Clint Black at this time. Right here. Bubba's here going, you know.
2: Beauty and the Beast.
0: Oh, no, man. Can You Stop the Rain by Peebo Bryson? Somebody needs to cover that as a country song. I'm telling you. So good. Oh, wait, that's not him. That's Celine.
3: He's coming.
1: He's in there.
0: Peebo had a pretty voice.
4: We need Carson Delilah voice right here.
1: Oh, yeah, if you Delilah with this. This is Delilah.
3: I received an email from Matt, and Matt is missing Susan tonight, but I think I've found the perfect song for them. From the movie, Oscar Award winner, Beauty and the Beast, Peebo Bryson, Celine Dion, Matt, Susan. It's a tale as old as time, your love story. Thanks for listening.
0: Dude, I love that.
1: I would listen to you. I would.
0: Peebo, you'll be missed.
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7: South Sound weather.
8: Cloudy skies expected today, with daytime highs approaching 70. Winds out of the southwest, 8 to 15 miles per hour. Partly cloudy tonight. Lows dip down to about 50. Sunshine mixed with clouds at times. Tomorrow, daytime highs approaching 70. Rain likely Friday. Chance of thunderstorms on Saturday. That's the latest from the South Sound Weather Center. I'm meteorologist Shelley Lynn Blade. Right now, it's 60 degrees.
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4: On the PNW Ag Network, I'm Glenn Vaughn, and the East Columbia Basin Irrigation District is giving landowners a second chance to request groundwater replacement water supplies through the Odessa Groundwater Replacement Program. Now, district officials say an online form is now available for landowners seeking additional acreage allocations that aren't already being considered through existing public or individual delivery systems. Requests must be signed by the legal landowner, include a $2 per acre processing fee, and meet several program requirements, including proof of valid water right and participation in project design costs. Landowners approved for service must also sign a water delivery contract and repay construction debt service charges associated with the program. Applications will be accepted now through June 22nd. The Federal Trade Commission has opened an industry-wide investigation into fertilizer prices after a sharp jump this spring.
5: FTC Chairman Andrew Ferguson said the agency is using civil investigative demands to gather documents and testimony. The probe comes as growers face higher fertilizer and fuel costs, drought in parts of the plains, and another year of narrow margins. Reuters said urea prices have climbed 55% since shipping through the Strait of Hormuz was blocked, while nitrogen fertilizer rose 33%. The USDA said fertilizer has been the largest increase in farm input costs since 2020. The American Farm Bureau Federation reported in an April survey that many farmers could not afford all the fertilizer needed this season. I'm Sarah Lee Cameron on the PNW Ag Network.
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8: Daytime highs approaching 70 today. Under cloudy skies, winds out of the southwest, 8 to 15 miles per hour. Lows dip down to about 50 tonight, partly cloudy skies. Daytime highs approaching 70 tomorrow. Sunshine mixed with clouds at times. Temperatures a bit below average Friday and Saturday, with highs from the upper 50s to the low 60s. Rain likely Friday. Chance of thunderstorms on Saturday. That's the latest from the South Sound Weather Center. I'm meteorologist Paul Trombley. Right now, 64.
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9: Daytime highs approaching 70 today. Under cloudy skies, winds out of the southwest, 8 to 15 miles per hour. Lows dip down to about 50 tonight, partly cloudy skies. Daytime highs approaching 70 tomorrow. Sunshine mixed with clouds at times. Temperatures a bit below average Friday and Saturday, with highs from the upper 50s to the low 60s. Rain likely Friday. Chance of thunderstorms on Saturday. That's the latest from the South Sound Weather Center. I'm meteorologist Paul Trombley. Currently, it's 69 degrees.

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9: South Sound weather.
10: Cloudy skies expected this afternoon with daytime highs approaching 70. Winds out of the southwest, 8 to 15 miles per hour. Lows dip down to about 50 tonight, partly cloudy. Sunshine mixed with clouds at times tomorrow. Highs level off around 70. Temperatures below average Friday and Saturday with highs from the upper 50s to the low 60s. Rain likely Friday, chance for storms on Saturday. That's the latest from the South Sound Weather Center. I'm meteorologist Paul Trombley. Right now, 68.

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day, Potts Farm was a place to go. Load a truck up, hit the dirt road. 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Light the bonfire and call the girls. King and the can and the Marlboro man. Jack and Jim were a few good men. 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You better mind your business, man. Watch your mouth. For I have to knock that loud mouth out. I'm tired of talking, man. Y'all ain't listening. Them old dirt

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7: South Sound weather.
8: Daytime highs approaching 69 this afternoon. Under overcast skies, southwesterly winds 8 to 15 miles per hour. Lows level off around 50 tonight, partly cloudy skies. High temperatures reach up to 68 tomorrow. Sunshine mixed with clouds at times. Temps below average Friday and Saturday with highs from the upper 50s to the low 60s. Thunderstorms both days. That's the latest from the South Sound Weather Center. I'm meteorologist Paul Trombley. Right now, it's 67 degrees.
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WebMD1. It's around 2 p.m. with me, Jonathan West, for your early, middle, or late ride home. And if you've been watching sports lately, there's a public interest group. It seems like it's promoting vaping through the government, thanking the press.

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It's JW on 96.9 KO, and his new song, Rise Up, is on television through the Stanley Cup playoffs. Vegas against Carolina. The Golden Knights won last night, game two.

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6: South Sound weather. Cloudy skies with a few peaks of sun this afternoon, with daytime highs approaching 69. Southwesterly winds, 8 to 15 miles per hour. Lows around 50. Tonight, partly cloudy skies. A blend of clouds and sun tomorrow, daytime highs approaching 68. Storms likely Friday and Saturday. Upper 50s Friday, low 60s by Saturday. That's the latest from the South Sound Weather Center. I'm meteorologist Laura Lockwood. Currently, it's 69 degrees. K-A-Y-O.

romantic song about four-wheeling. It's JW on 96.9 KO. And over the winter, we had a lack of snowpack, those big floods, maybe a dry summer ahead. But Governor Ferguson said he's going to do some studies. Yes, please do. So hopefully

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know Post Malone's been a country boy all along. He just got roped into that rap thing for a while. It's 96.9 KO with JW for your ride home. And one guy who's always been country, Brantley Gilbert, BG, going to be in Linden for the Northwest Washington Fair August 21st. And then the next day at Emerald Queen Casino. You always say

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1: Oh, wow. 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Lots of festivities, and you just never know who showed up. 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
1: Oh, but there is such a thing as a broken bank account. It's 96.9 KO. Shiloh Sanders going through bankruptcies and repos, and his daddy, Coach Prime Dion, defending him through it all. I got some stories about that guy.

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2: It's 3 p.m. with JW and two great car shows you should go to. June 18th, it's the Rides and Rods at the Flaming Pig Barbecue in Tumwater. And then the last Saturday of the month, the Big Greenwood.

I haven't talked about Texas in the best way here. It's JW on 96.9 KO. Maybe it's due to some past memories, but Chuy's, that Mexican joint with the hot sauces, that's Texas gold. Girl.

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13: South Sound Weather.
14: Cloudy skies with a few peaks of sun this afternoon, with daytime highs approaching 69. Southwesterly winds, 8 to 15 miles per hour. Lows around 50. Tonight, partly cloudy skies. A blend of clouds and sun tomorrow. Daytime highs approaching 68. Storms likely Friday and Saturday. Upper 50s Friday, low 60s by Saturday. That's the latest from the South Sound Weather Center. I'm meteorologist Laura Lockwood. Currently, it's 70 degrees.
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Back then, Tyler and Brian were doing some get-up-and-go music with Florida Georgia Line. It's JW on 96.9 KO. And right now, he's going to be joining Dan and Shay on tour starting in September. Please get some PNW dates this fall, please.

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12: 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You know NASCAR's got to put Kyle Busch straight into the Hall of Fame. Dale Sr. passed away in 2001. He didn't go into the Hall until 2010, but that was the first year of the Hall. Speaking of Dale and Kyle, they started at the dirt track. 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

Do I have friends like you that are going to come pre-party with me at Tacoma Dome? It's JW on 96.9 KO, and this guy, Cody Johnson, is playing there September the 12th. Terry Clark's opening up for him. And who's going to join me in the parking lot? I got a 25-foot flagpole, so you know where I'm

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Survivor contestants were in the same boat until Zach Brown showed up. It's JW on 96.9 KO. Did you hear about this controversy? CBS's Survivor, one of the contestants, complained he was there even though he wasn't competing. Hey, that makes me feel better about signing up for the amazing race in the future. You never got

4 p.m. on Wednesday, June 3rd with JW during Pride Month. And just because Mental Health Awareness Month's over doesn't mean that NAMI, Thurston, and Mason counties aren't going to be out on Saturday at Shelton High School. Will I see you there?

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0: What an Alabama love fest going on right now on 96.9 KO. Ella Langley from Montgomery in the center of the state. Riley Green from the Northeast, and I went to high school in the Southwest in Mobile, where everyone's going to remind you that that's where Mardi Gras started. Hey, the moon pies are all right.
1: He's

0: There's your typical Saturday night in Kent, and then there's Saturday night in Kent with Parker McCollum, Vincent Mason, and Aubrey Sellers. 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
4: South Sound Weather. Cloudy skies with a few peaks of sun this afternoon, with daytime highs approaching 71. Winds out of the southwest, 8 to 15 miles per hour. Lows dip down to about 50 tonight, partly cloudy skies. Sunshine mixed with clouds at times. Tomorrow, daytime highs approaching 68. Thunderstorms likely Friday and Saturday, 60 Friday, 62 Saturday. That's the latest from the South Sound Weather Center. I'm meteorologist Laura Lockwood. Right now, it's 72 degrees. K-A-Y.

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Hey, it's JW for your ride home, and both Old Dominion and Zach Top are going to be at CMA Fest in Nashville starting tomorrow. Are you going to fly?

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Soccer community is going to be on fire 1 week from tomorrow. FIFA World Cup invading North America. Mexico plays on the 11th. I'm hosting a Team USA watch party on the 12th. And our first game in S-Town's the 15th.

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Still chasing those cheap gas prices? You might have a longer drive. It's JW on 96.9 KO, and I ripped the story out of the Tacoma News Tribune today. The Costco on 37th is having its gas station renovated from July 6th to August 14th. Oh no, you might have to drive

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